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3: 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Welcome into another great episode highlighting local music from Ithaca, Central New York, maybe a little bit of Western New York, Upstate New York too. Great to be with you on this Tuesday evening. My name is Jeremy. Sit back and relax. 2 hours of great local music is on the way. Keeping things going, Kevin Kinsella on the way. The Big Takeover coming up next with a track. But I just realized, I never even told you who played that first one. Big Mean Sound Machine with the title track of their 2014 album, Contraband. What a great way to get today's show going. Well, I said, Kevin Kinsella on the way. This next one is from The Big Takeover called Rubber Biscuit off their album Silly Girl on 91.7 FM. 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

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Kevin Kinsella, Don't Toy With Me, off the album Riding Higher Still. Before that, we heard from The Big Takeover, a band based in New York's Hudson Valley, Rubber Biscuit, off the 2017 album Silly Girl. And getting things started right at the top of the hour, Big Mean Sound Machine with the title track of their 2014 album Contraband. Jeremy, great to be with you here on this Tuesday evening. Again, this is Homebrew, WICB's weekly local music show. Coming up here on the show, a track from Sim Redman Band, a track from Mosaic Foundation, a track from Tara Nevins. We're getting things started with Nate and Kate. What a lineup. Stay tuned here to 91.7 FM. This next one from Nate and Kate is called Invisible, off the album Here You Are on 91.7 FM Homebrew.

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The Sim Redmond Band with Pass Me By off their album Room in These Skies. Before that, Mosaic Foundation, We Can Make It If We Try, off the album Signs of the Time. Taryn Evans, You're Still Driving That Truck, off the 2011 album Wood and Stone. Nate and Kate getting the four-song set started with Invisible, off the 2014 album Here You Are. What an excellent set of four songs here on Homebrew. I want to make mention, while the music was playing, I was taking a look at the inside cover for the album Wood and Stone from Taryn Evans, released in 2011. This album includes guest appearances by Levon Helm, Jim Lauderdale, and others, and this album was recorded at Levon Helm Studios in Woodstock, New York. Of course, Levon Helm, the great Rock and Roll Hall of Famer, drummer for the band The Band. I thought that was kind of an interesting note about that album. More great music is on the way. My name is Jeremy. Thanks for hanging out with me on this Tuesday evening. Coming up, we're going to hear from Pete Panic and the Blue Cats with a live cut, Boy with a Fish. But first, here's Sunny Weather with a track called Zydeco Family on 91.7 FM. 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

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Jeb Puryear, Life So Short and Sweet, off the album Hopes and Dreams, a track that also featured Kevin Kinsella, acoustic guitar and vocals, as well as Sim Redman on bass and vocals on that track, in addition to Tom Gilbert on the drums, as well as Hank Roberts on the cello. Life So Short and Sweet from Jeb Puryear. Before that, a live cut from Pete Panic and the Blue Cats, live at Castaways, July 13th, 2007. The name of the track, Broken Promises. Pete Panic on guitar and vocals, Taz Cannon on drums, Lenny Silver on the keyboards, and Joe Bruno on the bass. Of course, Pete Panic, the longtime host of Blues Progressions for years and years, retired now, but the longtime host of Blues Progressions here on WICB. Before that, we heard from Boy with a Fish, the track Butter, off the album I Put My Tongue on the Window, and getting the four-song set started, Sunny Weather with Zydeco Family. My name is Jeremy. This is Homebrew. More great local music is on the way. We're going to hear from Roadman, the Gun Poets, but first, the New York Rock with the title track of their album One More Trip Around the Sun. 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

The Gun Poets with a local music classic, 9 to 5, off the 2010 album Shoot the Stars. This is Homebrew, highlighting local music on this Tuesday evening right here on WICB. Before that track from the Gun Poets, the New York Rock with the title track of their 2015 album, One More Trip Around the Sun, featuring Ithaca College alum Mike Brindisi on lead vocals. This is Homebrew. I'm Jeremy. 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No matter how you're listening right now, thank you so much. We've got one final track this hour, but don't go anywhere. A whole nother hour of Homebrew is on the way. I'm with you until 10 o'clock this evening. The final song of this hour, though, comes from Roadman off an album called Light at the Speed of Life. This one is called Run Away With Me on 91.7 FM.

Now that's how you start the second hour of Homebrew. Stone Cold Miracle, All to You, off the album Love Without a Doubt. Released in 2017, recorded by Michael Stark at Stark Studio, right here in Ithaca, New York. Welcome into hour two of Homebrew. That's what we do here on Tuesday evenings. We play local music from Ithaca, Central New York, a little bit from Western New York, a little bit from Upstate New York. We try to cover New York the best that we can and really bring it close to home. Tuesday evenings from 8 to 10, right here on WICB. Again, you just heard Stone Cold Miracle. Dipping back into the previous hour, it was Roadman with Run Away With Me. My name is Jeremy. Stay here. Stick with me here on Homebrew this evening. A whole nother hour coming your way. I'm with you until 10 o'clock tonight, so stay tuned and make sure you keep it right here on WICB. A track from Kurt Riley is on the way, but first let's hear from Sophistafunk straight from Syracuse. This one is called The Get Down on 91.7 FM.

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You're tuned in to Homebrew, Ithaca's premier local music show right here on WICB. Kurt Riley with Bound for Glory off the album Tabula Rasa. Before that, Sophistafunk with The Get Down off the album 2011, released in, you guessed it, 2011. Welcome into this Tuesday evening of local music. 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So if you missed it Tuesday night, you have another chance to stream the episode Sundays from 12 to 2. So a lot of different ways to keep up with your local music here on the station for innovation. Coming up, a track from Donna the Buffalo. Coming up, a track from Lil Ann and Hot Cayenne. But first, The Horseflies. This one is called 100 Camels on 91.7 FM.

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Donna the Buffalo, No Place Like the Right Time, off the 2000 release Positive Friction. Before that, Lil Ann and Hot Cayenne. Funky Feet, recorded live July 12, 2003 at the Electric Cave in Portsmouth, New Hampshire. And before that, we heard from the Horseflies, 100 Camels, off the album Until the Ocean, released in 2008 and recorded at Electric Wilburland in Newfield, New York. Local music, that's what we're playing here on Homebrew 91.7 FM. Homebrew with you every Tuesday evening from 8 to 10. My name is Jeremy. Great lineup of music we just heard. More great music is on the way. We're going to hear from Maddie Walsh, Josh Oxford, but first, John Brown's Body off the 2005 album Pressure Points. 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

A four-song set on Homebrew, 91.7 FM, WICB. Rich DiPaolo, you just heard There's Only One off the album Killed for Kings. Before that, we heard from Maddie Walsh, a solo track off the album Human Made Thing in 2021. Name of the track, Lighthouse. Before that, Josh Oxford with EST, a track that featured the Through Spectrums off the album Oxified. And getting the four-song set started, John Brown's Body, Make It Easy, off the 2005 release, Pressure Points. Getting closer to the top of the hour, Modern Rock coming up here tonight at 10 o'clock, but time for a few more local tracks this evening. We're going to hear from the Small Kings, but first, Samuel B. Lupowitz in the Ego Band. The track is Queen of Soul on 91.7 FM, playing local music. 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

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Before that, Samuel B. Leupowitz and the Ego Band with Queen of Soul off the album Songs to Make You Wealthier and More Attractive, released in 2012. My name is Jeremy. Thanks for hanging out with me on this Tuesday evening. Man, this has been a lot of fun. Remember, Homebrew, highlighting local artists and local music every Tuesday evening from 8 to 10 right here on the Station for Innovation. Final track of the evening comes from Driftwood off the album City Lights. This one is called Gasoline. Modern Rock coming up in just a few minutes at the top of the hour. Stay tuned to 91.7 FM. Again, final track of the night, Driftwood with Gasoline.

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Then he ain't official. Yeah. When that chopper sing, you really think that they gon' miss you? I spent $500,000 on dismissals. It's gon' be a hearse, not a verse if I diss you. Got me up. Got me up. Yeah. 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

0: lot of whooping, but you still ain't learned your lesson, huh? Hard-headed, you won't end up on the stretcher, huh? Oh, you Usher now, you giving out confessions, huh? On the blogs like these, oh, you messy, huh? Put a Louis logo on my switch. I know Virgil probably looking down like, damn, this back on that 21. Back inside the club with my blick, 21. Playing freeze tag, I'm trying to see who it.
1: Oh God.
0: Say we arts when they see me, don't do.
1: Oh God.
0: Only person believe that you a killer is your 21. Making diss songs, died about a diss.
1: Facts.
0: If I see my arts while I'm in.

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You just listened to Whatever She Wants by Bryson Tiller. Before that, Nina by 21 Savage. Hope you all are doing well, and welcome to Weekend Rhythm's new and local, the show where we highlight new and independent hip-hop, rap, and R&B here on the station for innovation. I am your host, DJ Matt, bringing you some fantastic tunes, including our next tracks coming up. We got some Tommy Richmond, some Latto, but right now, Kanye West, Ty Dolla Sign, Vultures, we got Carnival coming right up.

92 WICB Weekend Rhythms, new and local. You just listened to Million Dollar Baby by Tommy Richmond. Before that, Sunday Service by Lotto, and before that, Carnival by Kanye West and Ty Dolla Sign. I absolutely love Million Dollar Baby. I have listened to that song so many times since it got released. Like, every single day I'm playing it like 3 or 4 times. I've become a big Tommy Richmond fan. He was on a Brent Faiyaz song, Upset, and that's probably one of my favorite Brent Faiyaz songs. And that's how I got on his radar. And then he's so good. So good. But yeah, good music being played here. We're going to get right back into the music right now. YG Marley, Praise John, The Moonlight, coming right up.

sucker. Oh, you keep a look, you sucker.

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You just listened to Truth or Dare by Tyla. Before that, Bandit by Don Toliver. Before that, Texas Hold'em by Beyonce. Before that, Bittersweet by Gunna. And before that, Praise Jah in the Moonlight by YG Marley. I actually went to high school with YG Marley, which is kind of cool. He was a grade above me. I was in the same grade as his brother, though. So that was kind of cool, you know, seeing him in high school and now him being just like a big star. A lot of that is due to the fact that, you know, Lauryn Hill is his mom and all, but he's talented in his own right. And also Bob Marley is his grandfather, but he is very talented in his own right, and he is just a really good artist. And I'm really excited to see what he does next when he releases more stuff. So yeah, really excited for that. But we got some great music coming up for everybody listening here on the station for Innovation. We have some music by the likes of JT from the City Girls right now with her track Sideways, coming right up here on the station for Innovation 92 WICB.

I swear, made him f*** up his re-up and he still care. 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The way he's sitting in his shirt, he know it's surgery. 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

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Fuck.

0: 92 WICB Weekend Rhythms, new and local. You just listened to Heart Again by AKA Burnsy. Before that, Tati by BK the Ruler. Before that, Can't Take the Hood to Heaven by Seafood Sam. Before that, Get In With Me by Boss Man D-Lo. And then before that, Sideways by JT of the City Girls. Hope you all are enjoying the music. We still got 15 more minutes in this hour before an entire another hour of Weekend Rhythms, new and local, here on the station for Innovation. We're going to go to our next song right now, French Montana with West Side Gun and Kanye West on this one as well. Where Are They At? Coming right up here on the station for Innovation, 92 WICB.
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92 WICB Weekend Rhythms New and Local. That was by Big X the Plug. Before that, The Revenge by Joey Badass. Before that, Where They At by French Montana, West Side Gun, and Kanye West. Always good to have some West Side Gun here on the station. He's an artist that we don't really have that much songs of. One of my favorites. And even if it's a feature, I'm just happy we have some of his music here on the station for innovation. And unfortunately, it is the end of our first hour here on Weekend Rhythms New and Local. But don't go anywhere. Don't turn that dial. We still have one more hour of fantastic new and independent hip-hop, rap, and R&B here on, that's right, the station for innovation. We're going to get right back in. One more song left in the hour. Red Rum by 21 Savage. Coming right up.

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You just listened to 500 Pounds by Little Tecca. Before that, Airplane Tickets by Pharrell Williams, Raul Alejandro, and Sway Lee. I always get that name wrong, but I got it right. Raul Alejandro. I think I got it right. Like, I think it's like R-A-U-W. And it's like, that's just like not something that like I would necessarily like think of. And I know it's Spanish, so that's why I don't think of it. So it's like, it's just like in my head, I'm thinking like Raul, because I'm just like not looking. I'm looking at R-A-U and then not the L. So yeah, anyways, welcome back to a new hour of Weekend Rhythms, new and local, the show where we highlight new and independent hip hop, rap, and R&B. I'm DJ Matt. We're going to get right back into the music with one of my favorite tracks of the year, an earworm, as my dad calls it, Saturn by SZA.

play with it. I got a power to stay in it. I got a powerful new will. I know it's higher us making the script. I got the higher us changing the script. I got a partner that's slanging the script. I know a hottie that's taking the scripts. It's shortening the time that it takes to the script.

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You just listened to Easy Dub by Kenny Mason, before that Fiend by Travis Scott, and before that Saturn by SZA. Hope you all are enjoying the music. We're gonna go all independent right now. Some of my favorite artists, some of my favorite songs are coming up, so I really hope you enjoy these next tracks. We got some Red Veil, some Planet Giza, Paris, Texas. Right now, we got Group Therapy with their track Hot, coming right up here on Station 4 Innovation 92 WICB.

0: just want to say I'm so proud of you, man. They don't know they playing with red veil, is playing with fire. It's gonna burn the entire air with them. It's gonna come down and there's gonna be no oxygen. 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But in the process, my man's Marcus, don't forget yourself, man. 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And with the smoke, there's a lot of mirrors. Remember yourself always.
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2: 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Before that, Folded by Planet Giza. Before that, Lover by SMYN Biggs. 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Before that, Hot by Group Therapy. That Group Therapy song, I really enjoy that song. It's unfortunate, though, because Group Therapy are a very, very talented group, a trio. But one of their members left the group, so it's just two of them now. They're still going to be making music under the Group Therapy moniker, but it's unfortunate because all three of them together were a very, very talented group of people. But I'm excited to see how all of their careers keep on going. But yeah, we're going to get right back into the music right now. We have some Dreamer Isioma with their track Give Me a Chance coming right up here on the Station for Innovation, 92 WICB.

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1: 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That was Like That by Future. The song of the year, probably. Like, the most talked about song this year. If we don't talk about the new Kendrick Lamar track. I feel like we have to talk about, like That first, because without Like That, the beef wouldn't have happened. But, yeah, that's just my opinion. Before that, Okay by French Montana. Before that, Damn Gloves by Serpent with Feet. Before that, Move Ride by Butcher Brown. And before that, Give Me a Chance by Dreamer Isioma. Hope you all are enjoying the music. You got 15 minutes left. We're going to get right back into it right now. BK the Rula, Cash Cobain, Shaking It, coming right up.
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92 WICB Weekend Rhythms, New and Local. That was After Hours by Kehlani, and before that, Shaking It by BK The Ruler featuring Cash Cobain. Hope you all are enjoying the music. Hope you all enjoyed the music, because unfortunately it is the end of Weekend Rhythms, New and Local. But don't go anywhere. We still have some fantastic music coming up here on the station for Innovation 92 WICB. I'm going to leave you all with two more tracks. We got some Gunna, but right now, Anisha, Back Outside, coming right up. Peace.

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1: I could be the sun, be some other one. 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There's water on the rock.

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just why you speak. I don't wanna know why you breathe. 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

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Oh.

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And that may account for, you know, some of the success of this album there.

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Now I'm

Hey y'all, what's good? This is Tony from Planet Giza, and you're listening to 92 WICB, the station for innovation. Ooh, that rhymed. Y'all some rappers? Y'all rap low-key? 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
1: ABC News, I'm Sherry Preston. Another primary election day in the state of Florida. Trump-backed Congressman Byron Donalds has won the GOP race for governor. He will be vying for the job Ron DeSantis currently holds.
2: My administration will be guided by three pillars: making Florida accountable, achievable, and most of all, affordable.
1: He will face former Congressman David Jolly in November. Also winning in the Florida race for Senate, State Representative Angie Nixon, a Democratic Socialist. She won her party's nomination for the seat once held by Secretary of State Marco Rubio. On trial in California, Facebook and Instagram parent company Meta, State Attorney General Rob Bonta.
3: This is about our children, the next generation, our kids. They deserve to be safe.
1: He and other attorneys general sued, saying that Meta knew its products were addictive and fueling anxiety and depression among young people, but say the company went ahead with their development anyway. This is ABC News. Opening statements have now begun in the latest trial involving social media platform Meta, which faces new allegations from several state attorneys general on its impact to kids and teens. ABC's Mike Dubusky explains.
4: We're talking about the very design of Facebook and Instagram, features like infinite scrolling. There's also push notifications that light up your phone. Some studies have shown they have a dopamine response in the brain as well. The cumulative effect of this, according to these lawsuits, has been that the consumer is worse off. And what's more, these cases allege that Meta knew these features were harmful and went ahead with them anyway.
1: An Australian woman has been convicted of poisoning four of her estranged relatives with death cap mushrooms. Now she's appealing the decision in court this week. Her defense team is arguing a sequestration error resulted in jury members being placed in the same hotel as police witnesses and members of the prosecution team that unfairly impacted her case. Sherry Preston, ABC News.
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2: ABC News, I'm Sherry Preston. In a couple more state primaries Tuesday, Florida state lawmaker Angie Nixon, who joined the Democratic Socialists during her campaign, defeated establishment Democrat Alex Vindman in the governor's race. Trump-backed Congressman Byron Donalds won the GOP primary. In Alaska, Republican Senator Dan Sullivan won, fending off a challenge from Dan Sullivan. ABC Sophie Flay.
3: A federal grand jury has reportedly issued subpoenas in an investigation into whether a Republican challenger named Dan Sullivan, a retired teacher, entered the race to confuse voters and siphon votes from the Republican incumbent, also named Dan Sullivan. The challenger denies it and says his candidacy is sincere.
2: However, the original Dan Sullivan won. Ahead of next week's runoff election in South Carolina for Lindsey Graham's Senate seat, his sister Darlene said in a debate last night she was not that informed on national security when asked a question about Taiwan. However, she did say she supports the U.S. military. This is ABC News. At the Lindsey Clancy trial, her lawyers called several witnesses who disputed some of the prosecution's arguments that Clancy knew what she was doing when she killed her three children. ABC's Armando Garcia.
4: The defense calling on a forensic psychiatrist who did not treat Clancy but reviewed her medical records and testified her doctors may have missed warning signs.
5: A person with psychosis can have delusions. They can also have hallucinations. At times, she reported that she had heard a voice.
2: Her defense team says she was in the grips of postpartum psychosis when she killed her three children and tried to kill herself. Charges were announced Monday against 14 people in connection with an alleged cocaine trafficking operation involving students associated with two Penn State fraternities. More flash flooding threats today in the Midwest, including across the state of Indiana, where they are still cleaning up from high water that forced numerous water rescues. I'm Sherry Preston, ABC News.
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1: ABC News, I'm Sherry Preston. Congressman Byron Donalds has won the Republican nomination for Florida governor, and former Representative David Jolly has picked up the Democratic nod, setting the stage for a fall campaign to replace outgoing Governor Ron DeSantis in November. Democratic Socialist Angie Nixon won the Democratic nomination for Senate in Florida, defeating the choice of the Democratic Party, Alex Vindman. Police say on the night she died, actress Hayden Panettiere was with her on-again, off-again boyfriend, Brian Hixon, and his brother, Zach.
2: Officials say the brothers called 911. Police reporting Zach was very emotional while EMS were working on Hayden, while Brian did not become emotional until EMS declared her officially deceased. According to the report, Brian also showed the officer the bag of medication Hayden is currently on.
1: That's ABC's Faith Abube. 14 people now charged in connection with an alleged cocaine ring involving students associated with two Penn State fraternities. This is ABC News. A growing number of law enforcement officers are in big trouble, accused of inappropriately using flock cameras.
3: A police officer is behind bars and another is facing termination, both accused of misusing flock cameras, a system of more than 120,000 automatic license plate readers used by law enforcement nationwide. No warrant needed. Amid the growing backlash, by the end of the year, Flock is requiring every department to turn on a tool that flags suspicious searches and automatically locks that officer out pending review.
1: ABC's Lana Louise. On trial, Meta, accused of designing dangerous products for young people. Those products, Instagram and Facebook.
4: Meta just lost two very similar cases that dealt with a lot of these same questions in New Mexico and California just this year. Again, both of those cases had to do with the negative mental health impacts that features baked into these social media platforms have on consumers, particularly young people.
1: ABC's Mike Dubusky. I'm Sherry Preston, ABC News.
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1: We are the NFHS. That stands for the National Federation of State High School Associations. 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
1: ABC News, I'm Sherry Preston. Mixed results for far-left Democrats in yesterday's primaries in Florida. Democratic Socialist Angie Nixon did win the Democratic primary for Senate against former national security expert Alex Vindman.
2: Vindman was backed by establishment party leaders, and his campaign raised $16 million. None of it was enough to beat Nixon, who joined the DSA in the middle of her campaign.
3: We, the hard-working, everyday people of Florida, sent a shockwave to the Washington
2: But far-left challengers coming up short elsewhere on the ballot, unable to unseat Florida Congressman Jared Moskowitz.
1: ABC's Jay O'Brien. The Navy confirming that another ship, this one the USS Benfold, lost power last month. That meant no drinking water, no working toilets, and no air conditioning for days in the South China Sea. That follows reports of shortages aboard the USS Abraham Lincoln in the Middle East as well. Still without power in parts of Indiana, a full week after serious flash flooding. This is ABC News. Charges announced against 14 people in connection with an alleged cocaine trafficking operation involving students associated with two fraternities at Penn State University.
4: According to the Attorney General of the state of Pennsylvania, he calls this a major cocaine operation that kind of went between Philadelphia, New York City, and the Penn State campus, led primarily by two individuals who are now both former Penn State students. One at the top of the food chain, again, according to officials, a gentleman named Agostino Abatiello, and underneath him, a guy named Thomas Robinson.
1: ABC's Matt Rivers. The fraternities Delta Upsilon and Sigma Chi are both off campus. Police say those involved were cutting and packaging the drugs at those frat houses. Millions more people may be able to get smaller, lightweight Amazon packages delivered by drone by the end of the year. Amazon says it's expanding its airborne shipping to suburban areas in nearly 500 cities. Amazon saying customers could get their packages within a half hour after placing orders. Sherry Preston, ABC News.
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need the kind of woman who's gonna be around.

Robert Nighthawk live there from Maxwell Street, 1964, singing some great Chicago blues tunes from the collection of Norman Dayron right here, 92 WICB Blues Progressions. My name is DJ Jess Connor. Thank you for being here to hear some great blues tunes on this Wednesday morning. I think I got some good stuff lined up. I hope you're going to enjoy the show. I certainly am, because next up is one of my favorite performers in this canon, Chris Thomas King. This is going to be off the record, Me, My Guitar, and the Blues. Superstitious Blues, Chris Thomas King on 91.7 FM, Blues Progressions.

92 WICBU. Just heard John Primer with Double Trouble. Before that, Chris Thomas King with Superstitious Blues. Starting off the show was I Need Your Love So Bad live in 1964 by Robert Nighthawk. My name is DJ Just Connor on this morning's edition of Blues Progressions. Coming up next is a duo called Satan and Adam. I was initially drawn to them by just the name. They're a blues duo consisting of Sterling McGee, known by his stage name Mr. Satan, and Adam Gussow. They were a fixture on Harlem sidewalks in the late 80s and early 90s. And journalist Richard Skelly said that they redefined and shaped the sound of modern blues music so much that I Want You, from their Harlem Blues debut, was included on a Rhino Records release, Modern Blues of the 1990s. So not only are they playing on sidewalks and just seem like two friends who love to play the blues, they're also incredibly influential. The CMJ New Music Report on the back of this album says, blues so unbelievably raw and real, it's hard to even describe it. Satan sounds like the heaviest and scariest parts of Robert Johnson and Muddy Waters reincarnated as a whole band, and then somehow crammed back into the body of one man. And Adam fills in some piercing harmonica wails that seem to come from the same dark, primeval place as Shaky Horton or Little Walters. Undeniable, urgently insistent blues. Basically, they're really good at playing the blues. So we're going to hear them right now. This is a track called Whole Lot of Nothing. Satan and Adam on 91.7 FM Blues Progressions.

That, as you may have guessed, was called Concrete Jungle, the Holmes Brothers on 92 WICB Blues Progressions. Before that, you heard Satan and Adam with Whole Lot of Nothing. Thoroughly enjoyed both those tracks, and I hope you did as well. Coming up next is one by Stevie Ray Vaughan and Double Trouble. Double Trouble, of course, the backing band for Stevie Ray Vaughan, as the name Stevie Ray Vaughan and Double Trouble implies. But they were formed in 1978 consisting of Vaughan, of course, Chris Layton on drums, Tommy Shannon on bass. And they became a four-piece group in 1985 after adding Reese Winans on keys. Very influential in reviving the blues in the late 70s, early 80s. A lot of popularity after their first album called Texas Flood. They're a fantastic group. Stevie Ray Vaughan obviously gets a lot of the attention. But shout out to Chris Layton, Tommy Shannon, and Reese Winans for holding down the four as the backing band. We're going to hear one off of their record, The Sky Is Crying. Here is A Little Wing on 92 WICB Blues Progressions.

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0: 92 WICB. That was James Armstrong right there with Pennies and Picks. Before that, Walter Trout with a tribute to Muddy Waters off of his record, originally off his record, Prisoner of a Dream. Before that, Stevie Ray Vaughan and Double Trouble with Little Wings. I'm DJ Just Connor, and I was asking myself, why is it called the blues? Why that color? Well, because blues associated with sadness, of course. When you're sad, you say you're feeling blue, but why? How did that come to be? So, you know, as anybody does to answer any question they've ever had in the 21st century, I Googled it. However, the internet is a treasure trove of random information, and I don't think there's one definitive answer to this. It's just sort of how it is. One possible answer might be Greek mythology, because blue is associated with rain, of course, and when Zeus was angry, he would create a storm, but when he was sad or crying, it would rain, thus the connection between the color and the feeling. That's one of probably many, many possible explanations. But yeah, I was just wondering, why is it called the blues? Why not? Why isn't it called the purples? Why isn't this show called Fuchsia Progressions, you know? Anyway, that's truly beside the point. I hope you're enjoying the music. My name is DJ Just Connor, and we have a great one by Guy Davis coming up right after this. Don't miss it. It's 91.7 FM Fuchsia Progressions, or to put it the right way, Blues Progressions.
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92 WICB, Louisiana Red there with Rolling Stone. Before that, you heard Guy Davis with Lay Down By My Side. I'm DJ Just Connor, and that's about the end of the first hour of Blues Progressions. I got one more for you this hour, and after that, a whole another hour of great blues tunes coming your way, so make sure to keep it locked to 92 WICB. We're going to start the second hour with one by the Electric Flag, but first, I'm going to take it back to the 1950s, 1952, with a bit of an R&B bluesy feel. A Delmark record by the Four Blazes. The record is called Mary Jo, and the song is called Night Train, right here, 92 WICB, Blues Progressions.

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0: 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That was The Electric Flag with Killing Floor right here, 92 WICB. Before that, The Four Blazes ending the previous hour with their track Night Train off of their 1952 record, Mary Joe. My name is DJ Just Connor. On this edition of Blues Progressions, got a lot of great stuff coming up for the rest of this show, so stick around. One by Clarence Gatemouth Brown up next, born 1924 in Vinton, Louisiana, but most famously a resident of Texas, moved there, and that was where he lived for many years, including up to his death in 2005 in Orange, Texas. An influential figure in Texas blues, rock and roll, Cajun music, R&B, tons of genres melded by Clarence Gatemouth Brown. And what we're going to hear is off of his record, Okie Dokie Stomp, and it's actually a live cut. It's a bonus on this CD issue of the album. It's a hard-to-find live recording of his signature track, The Drifter, a 10-minute tour de force on which Gate plays harmonica as well as guitar. 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
1: Another one of my tunes called A Drifter.

What a great live cut there by Clarence Gatemouth Brown off of his album Okie Dokie Stomp, 91.7 FM Blues Progressions. That was The Drifter. Again, a pretty rare live cut, but that is one of his signature tracks. Played harmonica on that track as well as guitar and sang. Really a tour de force, a jack of all trades. Clarence Gatemouth Brown can do it all here on Blues Progressions. My name is DJ Jess Conner. Got some great stuff lined up for the rest of this show, including this next one by Freddie King. It's going to be off of his record, Texas Cannonball. Here's Ain't No Sunshine on 91.7 FM, Blues Progressions.

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92 WICB Blues Progressions. Mark Hummel there with Rolling From Side to Side off his record Heart of Chicago. Before that, Went Too Far, Stay Too Long by James Peterson. Before that, Ain't No Sunshine by Freddie King. Coming up, little Bob Dylan here on Blues Progressions. Dylan, of course, went electric at Newport in 1965. Played his first live electric set, set the folk world ablaze, and leaned into his electric blues phase. And this is probably, personally, my favorite phase of Dylan's career. He released Bring It All Back Home, Blonde on Blonde, and Highway 61 Revisited, which are three of the greatest albums of all time, regardless of genre, for me. And this one is going to be off of the No Direction Home soundtrack, the soundtrack for the Martin Scorsese Bob Dylan documentary. It's a fantastic doc. It has a great soundtrack. We're going to hear

0: 92 WICB, Paul Butterfield Blues Band there with Driftin' and Driftin'. Before that, Bob Dylan with a leopard skin pillbox hat, playing them back to back. Of course, the Butterfield Blues Band backed up Dylan when he went electric at Newport 65, played Maggie's Farm and Rolling Stone along with him, like a Rolling Stone, of course, and they were booed. They were booed, and Pete Seeger was not too happy. But it did begin, or at least sort of ignite somewhere in the beginning slash middle, one of the greatest periods in the history of music for a particular artist, Dylan's electric era in the latter half of the 1960s. We got time for a couple more tracks, even as our time together winds down. Sunny Roads up right after this, right after a preview of what's coming up next here on the Station for Innovation. That's 92 WICB.
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92 WICB, Johnny Drummer there in his album Rockin' in the Juke Joint. You heard Lookin' for My Baby. Before that, All Cried Out by Sonny Rhodes. This has been another fantastic edition of Blues Progressions, if I do say so myself. I'm DJ Jess Connor. Thank you for being here. And stay tuned, because Jazz Impressions is coming up next. For now, we're going to have one by Bonnie Raitt to end this edition of Blues Progressions. This is off of her 1971 self-titled release. It's an 11-track album, and we're going to hear the opening track called Bluebird. Bonnie Raitt, 91.7 FM, Blues Progressions.

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Dave Brubeck with Out of Nowhere here on 92 WICB. This is Jazz Impressions. That tune, Out of Nowhere, off the album Jazz Goes to College. All of the tunes on this CD were recorded in 1954 among a trio of colleges. Out of Nowhere, the song you just heard, recorded at the University of Cincinnati in Cincinnati, Ohio in 54. The other universities included with the live performances, University of Michigan, Ann Arbor, and of course, Oberlin College in Oberlin, Ohio. Once again, all those tunes from 1954. Plenty of more classic jazz, other jazz standards, just other great jazz music coming at you in the next 2 hours here on Jazz Impressions. So we'll get right into it. Coming up, some Frank Morgan, Count Basie, but first, the Preservation Hall Jazz Band. This tune is called Ice Cream on the Station for Innovation.

This is Jazz Impressions on 92 WICB, and that was Count Basie with Blues in Hoss Flat off the 1959 album The Chairman of the Board. Before that, you heard the Preservation Hall Jazz Band, a live recording from 1992 in New Orleans with the tune Ice Cream. Coming up here on 92 WICB, we're going to hear from the Stan Getz Quartet, but first a tune from Frank Morgan. This one is off the album City Lights, and the song is called Impressions. Enjoy here on 91.7 FM.

George Gables. Curtis Lundy. Billy Howard. Yours truly, Dan Morgan. God bless all of you. Thank you for coming out.

The Stan Getz Quartet with yesterday's Gardenias here on 92 WICB. Before that, we heard from Frank Morgan, the tune Impressions off the album City Nights. I want to tell you a little something about the Stan Getz Quartet and that particular recording. It's off the album At the Village Gate, recorded November 26, 1961. And this two-CD album was unreleased for 58 years until 2019. So no one heard those recordings. And that tune that we just heard, yesterday's Gardenias, the only known Getz recording of that tune is what you just heard from 1961. And back-to-back, Frank Morgan and Stan Getz, two of the best when it comes to saxophone playing. Coming up here on Jazz Impressions, we're going to hear from a local artist, a tune that was recorded at a local venue. But first, the Ted Rosenthal Trio. The song is called Out of This World. Keep it right here, 91.7 FM, Jazz Impressions.

Waiting for Walter on 92 WICB from the Steve Brown Quartet. Before that, we heard from the Ted Rosenthal Trio, Out of This World. Let's talk about the Steve Brown Quartet, led by Steve Brown, the longtime professor here at Ithaca College in the music school, retired in 2008. That tune, Waiting for Walter, was recorded live at the Carriage House Cafe on October 4th, 2012, right up there in Ithaca's college town. And to tell you a little bit about that song, Waiting for Walter, it was a blues song written by Steve Brown one morning while waiting for trumpet player Walter White to arrive for work. Waiting for Walter here on 92 WICB. Keep things going here on Jazz Impressions. Coming up, we have some Art Blakey, the Jack Furlong Quartet. But first, here's Looking at You, a song from Charlie Hayden, right here on 92 WICB Jazz Impressions.

Jazz Impressions on 92 WICB, the Jack Furlong Quartet. Zanzibar, the name of the song. Might have recognized the tune a little bit. A version of the Billy Joel hit from 1978, first released on the album 52nd Street, that arrangement from Jack Furlong. Before that, Charlie Hayden, Here's Looking at You, off the album The Best of Quartet West. Coming up here on Jazz Impressions, more jazz, of course. We're going to hear from Ray Hargrove, but first, a tune from Art Blakey. This one is called Weirdo, right here on the Station for Innovation.

My Shining Hour here on Jazz Impressions 92 WICB. That tune from the Roy Hargrove Quintet off the album Of Kindred Souls, an album dedicated to Dizzy Gillespie. Art Blakey with Weirdo before Roy Hargrove. Art Blakey's tune Weirdo off the album The Jazz Messengers. Jeremy Menard with you here on WICB. Thanks for joining me. Coming up, some more great jazz. We're going to hear from legends such as John Coltrane. But first, a tune from Sonny Rollins right here on 92 WICB.

Blues Minor from the John Coltrane Quartet here on 92 WICB Jazz Impressions. Blues Minor off the Complete Africa Brass Sessions. Before that, you heard from Sonny Rollins the tune Sonny Please off the album of the same name, Sonny Please. Coming up here on 92 WICB, some more jazz. But first, I want to remind you to check us out on social media, WICB. 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But also on Twitter, at JazzOnWICB. Once again, keep up with everything that's happening here with the station for innovation. I'm Jeremy. It's been great hanging out with you today, playing some great jazz. More to come, the John Brown Quintet. But first, a tune from Dr. Billy Taylor, or Dr. T as they call him. 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

Dr. Billy Taylor on 92 WICB, Round Midnight, off the album Dr. T, featuring Jerry Mulligan. If you don't know about Dr. Billy Taylor, let me tell you a little bit. Award-winning jazz pianist, more than 20 honorary doctoral degrees, also received several awards. Some of the ones that stood out to me when I was looking at his biography. First, he has an Emmy Award for carrying out over 250 interviews for CBS News Sunday Morning. That award was given to him in 1983. Also won a Grammy Award in 2004. In 1981, received an honorary doctorate of music from the Berklee College of Music. Also inducted into the North Carolina Music Hall of Fame in 2010. Performed at the White House seven times and was one of only three jazz musicians to be appointed to the National Council of the Arts. The late, great Dr. Billy Taylor here on Jazz Impressions. Coming up, a couple more tunes lined up for you today on Jazz Impressions. We're going to hear right now from the John Brown Quintet this song, Caravan, on 91.7 FM.

the John Brown Quintet with his version of Caravan off the album Terms of Art, a tribute to Art Blakey and the Jazz Messengers. 92 WICB, this is Jazz Impressions. I'm Jeremy. It's been fun today going through a lot of great jazz standards, some new tunes as well. We're going to finish off with a song from 1959, the final song of today's show. Count Basie, this one, Half Moon Street. Enjoy. Tune in. 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
2: ABC News, I'm Michelle Franzen. In California, the trial against Meta continuing today following yesterday's opening statements. Meta, the parent company of Facebook and Instagram, facing a multi-state lawsuit, arguing that the platforms are designed to be addictive and have negative impacts on the mental health of teens and children. Allegations Meta denies. More from ABC's Kana Whitworth.
3: This is an operation that lawyers described as hook, hold, harvest, and hide, claiming the company also harvested data and hid the truth from the public. They call the former Facebook employee to the stand as well, who testified that teens are being exposed to violent and graphic content that was 100 to 400 times higher than what Meta is reporting publicly.
2: In Alaska race results coming in from yesterday's primary races, President Trump's choice in a key Senate race, winning the Republican primary ahead of November elections. U.S. Representative Mary Peltola won the Democratic primary. President Trump ordered a pause on a new round of tariffs on Canadian goods for 3 days so talks can continue. This is ABC News. In Los Angeles, it was worth the wait after a famous deli got a surprise letter in the mail and a check.
4: Langer's Deli is an institution here in L.A. Its staff was shocked when they got a letter from Roberto Andrade of Texas, who said he was visiting L.A. from El Paso. He ate at Langer's Deli and wasn't sure if he remembered to leave a tip for the wait staff. Wanting to make sure his gratitude was recognized, he mailed a $50 tip with a letter to the restaurant's owners. The letter reading, "My first job was as a busboy and a waiter." He went on to say he's sending $50 in case he forgot to give a tip. Langer's Deli says a tip was delivered to his server. Alex Stone, ABC News, Los Angeles.
2: Extreme heat keeping its grip on states in the West and much of the South and Southwest. Real temperatures reaching into the triple digits. That's leading to health concerns along with taxing power grids. And in the city of Griffith, Indiana, still in the dark 7 days after storms knocked out power to the region. Michelle Franzen, ABC News.
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1: Out the points.

0: Don't go anywhere. 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
1: ABC News, I'm Michelle Franzen. Reports that another Navy ship experienced operational issues. The USS Benfold Destroyer lost power in the South China Sea, leading to the collapse of the ship's water system. Crews also say they did not have working toilets, potable water, or air conditioning for days. ABC News contributor and former Defense Department official Mick Mulroy says it raises more questions.
2: How did all the generators fail? Because they are redundant. They are designed so that they can have a problem with some of them, but they won't lose all power, because when they lose all power, they lose all propulsion. So it is a significant issue. It's actually better it happened here rather than when they got into theater and they were part of the naval blockade, for example.
1: President Trump downplaying primary race losses and touted the Republican governor's race in Florida. His pick, Representative Byron Donalds, winning the GOP nomination for the midterm elections. He'll face Democrat David Jolly. On Wall Street, stocks are trading higher this hour. This is ABC News. In Massachusetts, the trial of Lindsay Clancy continues. The mother is charged with killing her three children in 2023. Defense attorneys say she suffered from postpartum psychosis. ABC's Peter Harlambou says psychologist Paul Zeisel testified today for the defense.
3: This witness is basically acknowledging that these voices came to her after she was having increasingly intrusive thoughts, that it was a male voice. But on cross-examination, prosecutors are trying to poke holes in a way in terms of the credibility of the testimony. For example, Zeisel basically testified that the last time she ever heard a voice in her head was the actual day of the killings. He also acknowledged that nowhere in her medical records prior to the incident do any of the providers who treated her make note of a kind of male voice speaking to her, though they acknowledged that she was having these constant intrusive thoughts.
1: Severe storms targeting parts of the Midwest again today that are still recovering from a week of torrential rains and flash flooding. I'm Michelle Franzen, ABC News.
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0: 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We're here today,
1: yes.
0: And we're very excited. This is the third week of Studio Groove.
1: And we've got a very special show for you today.
0: Oh,
1: what
0: yes.
1: did we just hear?
0: We do. So we just heard Staying Alive by the Bee Gees.
1: Yes.
0: And
1: yes.
0: we've got some more great stuff coming up. But what is the theme for the day, Ruby?
1: Well,
0: let's hear it.
1: Well, the theme for today is music from the movies. So we have collected many a song, whether it's, you know, been used in many movies and it's just 70s music, whether it's from, you know, some popular 70s musicals, or if it is a song that was covered in a movie and we've got the original here. It's just all movie music.
0: Yep.
1: So exciting.
0: I know. It's great.
1: It's so fun. So we've got some great stuff coming up. We've got a song by ABBA. Of course, you probably know what movie we were thinking
0: right.
1: of with
0: huh,
1: that
0: I wonder,
1: one.
0: I wonder.
1: We've also got a song by the Jackson 5 as well as Car Wash by Rose Royce from the movie Car Wash.
0: Perfect.
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0: 92 WICB. You just heard Mamma Mia by ABBA. Super cool. Love that song, guys. It's fantastic. Before that was ABC by the Jackson 5. And before that was Car Wash by Rolls Royce. Yeah, but what do we have coming up? We have some other great stuff coming up.
1: We really do. We've got some awesome songs coming up here, like songs by artist Denise Williams and The Emotions. But before that, we're listening to Grease from Grease by Frankie Valli.
0: Wow.
1: Yes. And you're listening
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0: This is DJ Ruby.
1: And you just heard Let's Hear It for the Boy by Denise Williams.
0: Yay, from Footloose.
1: That was from Footloose. If you don't know that was from Footloose, oh dear.
0: There's two versions. I've only watched the newer version. It's like the kind of movie that's so good, but it's so bad.
1: Yep, we all have some of those, but Footloose is a classic. Footloose is a classic, though.
0: What did we hear before?

0: think that that's a flaw. I think that's amazing.
1: Yeah, it could have been a worse song.
0: That's a fantastic song to just hear every time you want to play any song. You
1: know, it did cheer me up because I would be going to play this like really depressing song and then it would be like, bada, bada. And I was like, you know what? I'm immediately happy now.
0: Like, yeah. Like, what could you want instead of that? Come on.
1: Well, we have some more music coming up that will probably make you happy because all these songs are from, you know, they're feel good songs for movies. We've got a song, which I'm super excited about, from Rocky Horror Picture Show coming up. We've got a song by Elton John. We've got a song by James Brown. But we also have one of my honestly favorite kind of like somewhat joke songs. We've got Escape, the Pina Colada song by Rupert Holmes.
0: Yes.
1: yes.
0: So get ready. Stay tuned. Keep listening. 91.7 FM Studio Groove.

0: astounding. Time is fleeting. Madness takes its toll. But listen closely.
1: Not for very much longer.
0: I've got to

0: 92WIC.
1: My mic isn't on. Oops.
0: Oh, that's okay. Give it one more go here.
1: Well, 92WICB. Maybe they could hear me on your mic.
0: Yeah.
1: I talk loud.
0: A little whisper.
1: I'm a little loud.
0: Yeah.
1: You just heard Time Warp from Rocky Horror Picture Show. So exciting. Before that, we had Pinball Wizard by Elton John. Before that, we had Get Up Off of That Thing by James Brown. And before that was Escape by Rupert Holmes.
0: Oh, yeah.
1: Yeah.
0: It's great. We've been digging it. I hope you guys are enjoying our movie-based studio groove show today.
1: Yes.
0: It was fun to make. So.
1: Yes. Some of these songs, like, I mean, they could be applicable to many movies.
0: Yeah.
1: Get Up Off of That Thing from so many movies. I personally associate it with the Muppet movie, and I just think of Gonzo on a ride-on mower.
0: Right. Of course.
1: Right.
0: I just saw the clip. It's beautiful.
1: Yeah, I did. I showed it to her. It's my favorite movie.
0: It's great. It's awesome. But let's see. What do we got coming up?
1: Well... Let's tell me about it. Talk
0: I'll
1: to me, girl.
0: You. Here we go. We got a song by Kool & the Gang, but first, we're listening to La Freak by Chic.
1: Yes. Yes. On 92 WICB.

0: Welcome back to 92 WICB Studio Groove. I'm DJ O'Malley.
1: And I am DJ Ruby.
0: We have just more beautiful songs
1: coming
0: up.
1: Well, what did we just hear?
0: Well, right. Of course. Because we...
1: Ignoring Chic? Oh, wow.
0: I'm so sorry.
1: Wow.
0: I'm so sorry.
1: That hurts my soul a little bit.
0: I'm so sorry. Well, you know, we did just hear La Freak by Chic. And yes. It was a beautiful time. I hope everyone enjoyed that.
1: We were dancing in here.
0: Yeah, we were. Before that was Time Warp by Little Neil, Patricia Quinn, and Richard O'Brien.
1: Yes, yes, yes.
0: And before that was Pinball Wizard by Elton John.
1: Yes. Yes. This is the end of our first hour here today, but you should stick around for another great hour of movie music coming up. It's very exciting to wrap up this hour. We have Celebration by Kool and the Gang here on 92 WIC.

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1: This is DJ O'Malley.
0: And this is DJ Ruby.
1: And you just heard Superfly by Curtis Mayfield.
0: Yes.
1: Before that was Celebration by Kool and the Gang.
0: Yes, yes, yes.
1: And before that was La Freak by Chic.
0: Yes. If you're just tuning in, today we have a theme and it is music from the movies.
1: Yes. Studio Groove style movie music.
0: Yes. Whether it's from a 70s movie, it's a 70s song used in a movie, or it was covered in a movie and we've got the real song here. We've got so much fun stuff for you.
1: Yep.
0: Coming up, we have a rather long song, but I was feeling like we needed to listen to the long version, stay true to the movie. We have got a song from Saturday Night Fever, another song from Saturday Night Fever.
1: Perfect.
0: We have got Disco Inferno by the Tramps. Yes.
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92 WICB Studio Groove. That was Disco Inferno by The Tramps. We have got some more super fun songs from movies coming up. I hope if you're listening to that song, you know it's most well known from being from Saturday Night Fever. If not, like, brush up on your 70s history before listening, girl. Coming up, we have got another song from Grease by John Travolta, Olivia Newton-John. We've also got another musical song by Diana Ross and Michael Jackson. But first, we have Boogie Wonderland by Earth, Wind & Fire and The Emotions here on 92 WICB, the station for innovation.

down the road. Ease on down. Ease on down the road. Ease on down. Ease on down the road. Come on, Dorothy. 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

0: Welcome back to the Station for Innovation, 92 WICB Studio Groove. This is DJ O'Malley, and you just heard You're the One That I Want by John Travolta and Olivia Newton-John. Really quickly, before we move on to the rest of the songs that we heard before that, we're just going to do a quick moment of silence for Olivia Newton-John because she was
1: queen. She was amazing, fantastic.
0: And very talented, so we're going to give a second here. Okay, that was beautiful. And before that, you heard Ease On Down the Road by Diana Ross and Michael Jackson. That was right. And before that, you heard Boogie Wonderland by Earth, Wind & Fire and the Emotions.
1: Yeah, we've got some more great music coming.
0: Okay?
1: You said that real fast.
0: No, I'm good. We're just trying to ease on down the road here, get to the rest of the shift.
1: That was so funny.
0: Thank you.
2: It's been a long day.
0: Yep.
2: We have a couple more fun songs coming up. We've got a song by Bill Conti. We've got Peaches and Herb. We've got Gloria Gaynor. But first, we played this during our very first show.
0: Yes.
2: We've got Lady Marmalade by Patti LaBelle here on 92 WICB Studio Groove.

0: 92 WICB. That was Gonna Fly Now by Bill Conti, which props to DJ O'Malley for throwing that in there, because at first I was a little skeptical, and then she was like, no, like, wait, like,
1: no, like
0: yeah, listen to it. And I was like,
1: okay, let me give it a try. I hope you guys enjoyed that. I thought it fit really well. So.
0: I didn't realize how much of a disco vibe it had to it.
1: Yeah.
0: It's fun. Obviously, that's from Rocky. Before that was Shake Your Groove Thing by Peaches and Herb. Before that was I Will Survive by Gloria Gaynor. And before that was Lady Marmalade by Patti LaBelle, which we did play in our first show, which, was so long ago.
1: Yes, our very first ever time trying out Studio Groove, featured that song.
0: Yeah, I had gone to bed 2 hours prior to that show. I had no sleep, so, that was really fun.
1: But we made good it through, times. And clearly good it went well because we're here now.
0: We're
1: with the
0: still
1: full shift,
0: here.
1: So.
0: We're still here.
1: Yeah.
0: You can't escape us.
1: I don't. No, you really can't. And let's see. We're almost at the end today. Yeah. But don't worry.
0: Guys,
1: you can be back with us yet again next Wednesday. And I really hope you come back.
0: Yeah. So what do we have coming up? We've got a couple of good songs coming up.
1: Yeah, we do. We got some stuff by Earth, Wind & Fire and Rick James. But before that, Right Back Where We Started From by Maxine Nightingale.
0: Mm-hmm.
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0: 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You just heard If I Can't Have You by Yvonne Elliman. Before that was Super Freak by Rick James. And before that was Right Back Where We Started From by Maxine Nightingale.
1: Wow. Ooh, fancy.
0: That is a little, a little judge to it.
1: Yeah, that was nice. Love that.
0: Yeah.
1: We are really sad. But
0: it's the end of the show.
1: This is the last song. I know. Don't cry, because it's okay. We'll be back next Wednesday.
0: That's so far away, DJ O'Malley.
1: I know it really is, DJ Ruby. But we're gonna be looking forward to it the rest of the week. I mean, I know we will be.
0: Yeah,
1: we'll be looking forward to it until next Wednesday. And I hope that you guys are too.
0: And we've got some really fun stuff coming up and planned for you in the next couple of weeks.
1: Different themed shows, different and things. Themes. Like, we hope you like the theme of the show today too, because we're going to do like more fun themes like that too.
0: We have some themes in mind coming up.
1: Yep.
0: It's going to be secret. It's a little surprise.
1: Yeah. So you better, you got to keep listening to find out. I mean,
0: what an
1: issue.
0: Twist my arm. Listen to Studio Groove. Ugh.
1: Yeah. But anywho, today we're rounding it out with September by Earth, Wind & Fire, and DJ Ruby has actually a fun fact about this song and why it's last.
0: Yeah, we're using it as a finale for the show, because it was in the end of Night at the Museum, and DJ O'Malley went, that's so good. And
1: like, I was like, wow. I think that's really cool. So we just wanted you to know that little fun fact.
0: Yeah. So, we hope you have a wonderful rest of your night, and here's September.

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1: ABC News, I'm Michelle Franzen. Tariffs on Canadian goods put on hold for 3 days so the U.S. and Canada could continue talks. President Trump today hinting a deal may be close. Canadian imports, including steel, cheese, and autos, facing 50% tariff hikes. Here's ABC's Alex Pershay.
2: This is a different provision, a different legal provision that they're using to basically justify this set of tariffs. This is something they're saying it's Section 338 of a 1930s-era trade law that's never been used before. Trade analysts have actually described it as, quote, arguably dead law. So several said that it would almost immediately be challenged if these tariffs actually took effect.
1: Today, the U.S. hitting a grim financial milestone, marking $40 trillion with a T in national debt. The figure drawing new warnings that the pace of federal borrowing is unsustainable. In Las Vegas, the murder trial of rapper Tupac Shakur continuing this hour. This is ABC News. Costco is preparing to play a bigger role in the Medicare market aimed at giving seniors easier options. ABC's Rebecca Jarvis has details.
3: The wholesale giant is partnering with nonprofit insurer SCAN to bring Medicare Advantage plans to two states and a Medicare supplement plan to a third state. The new Medicare plans won't come with a Costco membership thrown in. That isn't allowed under federal rules. The plans will be sold in Costco stores and through traditional channels like insurance agents and websites. Whether or not you qualify for these plans will depend on the final plan design, the approved service area, and the type of plan offered.
1: There are reports another Navy ship experienced operational issues in the past few months, the USS Benfold destroyer losing power in the South China Sea. That led to the collapse of the ship's water system. Crews say that they did not have working toilets, potable water, or air conditioning for days. I'm Michelle Franzen, ABC News.
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1: 5 in the afternoon, I'm smoking with you. We talk for miles about the things I was supposed to do. It's been a while since I felt this close to you. I wonder why we fall apart before I get to do what I wanna do, yeah.

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1: ABC News, I'm Michelle Franzen. In Massachusetts today, the jury dismissed earlier in the murder trial of Lindsay Clancy due to what the judge described as an unforeseen circumstance. The mother is charged in the killing of her three children in 2023. Defense attorneys claim Clancy did not receive proper medical treatment for postpartum psychosis. Here's ABC's Peter Haralambos.
2: A bit of a surprise. The jury actually was just sent back for lunch. As they got back from that break, they were told they were actually going to go home for the day. The judge really not providing many details. He said this was unavoidable. He also told the jury not to speculate about what this is.
1: A new round of tariffs set to take an effect on Canadian goods, now on hold for 3 days. President Trump says so talks could continue. But today the president says a deal may be close. Merck and Moderna announced their experimental mRNA personalized cancer therapy vaccine succeeded in large late-stage trial. The FDA has not indicated when or if it might approve the treatment. This is ABC News. In California, the search for a missing woman from Fairfield has now turned into a criminal investigation.
3: Chantel Brooks, known as CeCe, went missing over a month ago. The 36-year-old was seen leaving her job as a desk clerk at a hotel on July 17th, and then she disappeared. Initially, police said it was just a missing persons case, but now they believe her disappearance did involve foul play. Dozens of search warrants have been served. Her brother says they're in the dark and want to know what police know.
4: Like, hold on, what's going on? Is there, like, new information that we didn't find out about?
3: Fairfield police are not saying why they now believe foul play was involved. Her family says they're mad and frustrated. Alex Stone, ABC News.
1: ABC News confirming that Prince Harry and Meghan Markle are moving from the U.S. back to the United Kingdom. There is no comment officially from Buckingham Palace. Sources tell ABC News King Charles was made aware Sunday but made clear that there was no alteration to the Duke and Duchess's role or status. Michelle Franzen, ABC News.
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